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1: Can't draw, can't drown them away. 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

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A man who sells his soul. And a man I'll ever be. Yeah, I'm the one who walks through the fire. Just to prove to you that I won't.

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Nothing But Thieves, Evolution.